0: Live from the MyCrestonNow.com newsroom, this is Juice FM News.
1: Good afternoon. I'm Lynn Gallant. There's been a spike in the number of drug-related deaths in our area. More from Aidan McCloskey.
2: The latest figures from the BC Coroner's Service show 7 deaths in the Kootenay boundary in June. 5 of those were in the West Kootenay boundary and 2 in the East Kootenay. The previous month, there had been no drug-related deaths in the region, and the East Kootenay had gone 3 months in a row without any fatalities. In the first 6 months of this year, the most deaths were recorded in Trail with 9. That was followed by Cranbrook and Nelson with 6 each.
1: Golden Council has approved the transferring of leftover money from 2 completed projects to help finish new washrooms at the Recplex Park. Rec Services Director Jordan Petrovic says the nearly $137,000 from the completed racket courts facility project will cover water, sewer, and hydro costs that were mistakenly left out of the original bid.
3: Some of the servicing details were left out of the bid package, and we're now looking at requesting a budget amendment so that we can move forward with the actual servicing tie-ins. That's the servicing right into the actual water lines and sewer lines that are in the street to be able to get this building serviced up and hopefully built before the snow is in full swing.
1: No new funding will be needed for the washrooms, and servicing work is expected to be completed this fall. Kimberley Council has been told the city's new wastewater treatment plant is taking shape slightly ahead of schedule and well under budget. Detailed design is finished, key equipment has been secured, and construction-wise, things are progressing well, with about 44% of the concrete work complete. Nick Morissette, Senior Manager of Operations, says work ramped up quickly after the groundbreaking in April.
4: So the concrete structure has been the main focus for the last few months here and is moving along nicely, actually slightly ahead of schedule. We've got most of the foundations in place, and we're working on the foundation walls and tank walls. And then after that, we're going to be starting to hydrostatically test the tanks once the concrete's complete on those.
1: Morissette also says the project is projected to finish nearly $1 million under the original approved budget. Key City Theatre is looking for new volunteers ahead of its upcoming season. There are a variety of roles available, including scanning tickets, helping guests find their seats, and serving snacks or drinks. Volunteering offers a chance to support local arts, meet new people, and build friendships. A new volunteer orientation will be held at Key City Theatre on September 15th. Richmond Bridgeport MLA Teresa Watt is the latest MLA to leave the BC Conservative Caucus over frustrations with Carolyn Findlay's leadership. The four-term MLA said this morning she has decided to sit as an independent. Watt said she was leaving the Conservative Caucus because Findlay had not apologized for comments she allegedly made in a leaked group chat during her leadership campaign, suggesting Watt is affiliated with the Chinese Communist Party. Watt's departure comes a day after Prince George Valmont MLA Rosalind Bird said she was exiting Findlay's caucus. Peter Milibar and Ian Patton have also left and say they intend to start their own center-right party. And country music legend Dolly Parton has died at age 80.

0: Her death was announced yesterday on her official social media account. Parton wrote and recorded generations of hits, including Jolene, 9 to 5, and I Will Always Love You. Her Imagination Library has delivered more than 5 million free books to children across Canada. Last week, Parton's official website announced that Jolene and 9 to 5 had both achieved diamond certification in Canada.
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0: The Toronto Blue Jays lost their series opener against the Royals 5-3 thanks to a few costly mistakes. Starter Max Scherzer lasted 5 innings, allowing 2 runs on 4 hits, while striking out 4 and walking 5. The loss moves the Jays 3 games back of Cleveland for the final American League wildcard spot. With the Toronto Blue Jays pitching staff in flux once again, another bullpen game is on tap today, and it will be Spencer Miles who will act as the opener for the 5 p.m. game against the Kansas City Royals. Shane Bieber had been slated to start Wednesday's game, but he was placed on the 15-day IL after he felt some discomfort while throwing a bullpen session in New York on Sunday. An MRI later revealed inflammation in the teres major, the muscle that connects the shoulder blade to the upper arm. Now it will fall on Miles to get the Blue Jays off to a good start Wednesday as they look to keep pace in the American League wildcard race. And Serena and Venus Williams are teaming up again at the U.S. Open. The sisters will play doubles at the tournament after receiving a wild card Wednesday into the event they have won twice.
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0: In roads and weather, Lower Wendell Road has paving operations with single lane alternating traffic. There's more paving on Highway 3 west of Creston in both directions. Expect delays, watch for traffic control and single lane alternating traffic. Tonight will be partly cloudy, 40% chance of showers and risk of thunderstorms this evening with local smoke and a low 16. Tomorrow will be sunny early in the morning, then a mix of sun and cloud with 60% chance of showers, risk of thunderstorms late in the afternoon and a high 28. The night will bring cloudy periods with a 60% chance of showers and a low 14. Friday's looking sunny, high 26 with cloudy periods at night and a low 9.
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5: 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Dolly Parton wrote the number one most selling song of all time by a female artist, I Will Always Love You.

0: Creston's greatest hits, Juice FM 94.1. You just picture that Bat Out of Hell album artwork, can't you? I Do Anything for Love. That's Meatloaf. Sunny Days, a little lighthouse for that. And Jolene, Dolly Parton, and a tribute to Dolly kicked off our 5 o'clock hour. I'm Derek Ortega. It's happening soon. You know what I'm talking about. Happening soon. Getting back to the routine. Golden Rule Day, as it were. Talking about School District 8, going back to school. The Juice FM Back to School Countdown is on. We give a shout-out to the administration staff today, as well as the custodial staff, working hard at it all summertime long. But the clock is ticking for the students. No more sleeping in. No more staying up late. No more. No more. 13 sleeps till back to school. 13 sleeps to go.
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0: hard to say I'm sorry. That's Chicago. Juice FM 94.1, Creston's greatest hits, and our Wednesday road show. We heard the old apartment from the Bare Naked Ladies, and Lady, that was the Little River Band to kick off three in a row. Some golf opportunities for us for this weekend, both Saturday and Sunday. A couple of different courses to play. In fact, this Saturday, the Cranbrook Golf Course is hosting the first ever, they're trying it as a fundraiser, the Cranbrook Kimberly Hospice Society Mixed Golf Tournament. That's this Saturday, the Cranbrook Golf Club. So you could drive to Cranbrook on Saturday, golf there, golf that course that maybe you haven't golfed in a while. And then on Sunday, we have the Creston Valley Thundercats Golf Tournament. It's a fundraiser for the Cats on Sunday at the Creston Golf Tournament. Dinner and stuff afterwards. Lots of prizes in both tournaments, so why not talk to your foursome and say, hey, let's do a couple of rounds this weekend. Saturday, again, it's the first ever Cranbrook Kimberly Hospice Society Golf Tournament. They're trying it out as a fundraiser. This is Saturday, so let's make it a success for them. And then Sunday, our Creston Valley Thunder Golf Tournament, the annual golf tournament, raising funds for our Creston Valley Thunder. Coming up, a little Bob Dylan.
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0: just sitting there realizing I didn't take anything out for supper. 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David Bowie, Juice FM, Creston's Greatest Hits, 94.1. That's three in a row. We heard Moonlight Desire, some Gowan, and Knocking on Heaven's Door, Bob Dylan. I'm Derek Corchega. Here's something you and the family can do in the early part of September. In fact, it's going to be a busy weekend, Friday, Saturday, September 11th and 12th, talking about the Creston Valley Fall Fair. You are invited to it. And big news this year, longer hours every day. On Friday, September 11th, the Fall Fair is on from 1 until 10 p.m. And then Saturday from 9 a.m. until 10 p.m., all happening at the Creston Flat Stables. The theme this year is Rhinestone Cowboy. We got a couple of entry deadlines coming up here pretty quick. The livestock deadline is this Friday. Day after tomorrow is the livestock entry deadline, day after tomorrow. And fall fair entries for jams and pies and stuff like that is Friday, September 4th, so a week later. Plan to be a part of it. Bring the family. Go grab Grandma and Grandpa and say, we're going, and it's extended hours. Friday from 1 until 10, and Saturday from 9 a.m. until 10 p.m. That's Friday, Saturday, September 11th and 12th at the Creston Flat Stables. It's the Creston Valley Fall Fair. Coming up, Phil Collins.
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0: What are you planning to do this Friday? I mentioned it earlier. You know, each day tends to have its own special day for something. This Friday is Rainbow Bridge Day. Have you lost a pet? Probably have sometime in your life. This Friday is a day to remember that lost pet. This Friday is Rainbow Bridge Day. Here's Phil Collins. Take me home.

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1: Good afternoon. I'm Lynn Gallant. There's been a spike in the number of drug-related deaths in our area. More from Aidan McCloskey.
2: The latest figures from the BC Coroner's Service show 7 deaths in the Kootenay boundary in June. 5 of those were in the West Kootenay boundary and 2 in the East Kootenay. The previous month, there had been no drug-related deaths in the region, and the East Kootenay had gone 3 months in a row without any fatalities. In the first 6 months of this year, the most deaths were recorded in Trail with 9. That was followed by Cranbrook and Nelson with 6 each.
1: Golden Council has approved the transferring of leftover money from 2 completed projects to help finish new washrooms at the Recplex Park. Rec Services Director Jordan Petrovic says the nearly $137,000 from the completed racket courts facility project will cover water, sewer, and hydro costs that were mistakenly left out of the original bid.
3: Some of the servicing details were left out of the bid package, and we're now looking at requesting a budget amendment so that we can move forward with the actual servicing tie-ins. That's the servicing right into the actual water lines and sewer lines that are in the street to be able to get this building serviced up and hopefully built before the snow is in full swing.
1: No new funding will be needed for the washrooms, and servicing work is expected to be completed this fall. Kimberley Council has been told the city's new wastewater treatment plant is taking shape slightly ahead of schedule and well under budget. Detailed design is finished, key equipment has been secured, and construction-wise, things are progressing well, with about 44% of the concrete work complete. Nick Morissette, Senior Manager of Operations, says work ramped up quickly after the groundbreaking in April.
4: So the concrete structure has been the main focus for the last few months here and is moving along nicely, actually slightly ahead of schedule. We've got most of the foundations in place, and we're working on the foundation walls and tank walls. And then after that, we're going to be starting to hydrostatically test the tanks once the concrete's complete on those.
1: Morissette also says the project is projected to finish nearly $1 million under the original approved budget. Key City Theatre is looking for new volunteers ahead of its upcoming season. There are a variety of roles available, including scanning tickets, helping guests find their seats, and serving snacks or drinks. Volunteering offers a chance to support local arts, meet new people, and build friendships. A new volunteer orientation will be held at Key City Theatre on September 15th. Richmond Bridgeport MLA Teresa Watt is the latest MLA to leave the BC Conservative Caucus over frustrations with Carolyn Findlay's leadership. The four-term MLA said this morning she has decided to sit as an independent. Watt said she was leaving the Conservative Caucus because Findlay had not apologized for comments she allegedly made in a leaked group chat during her leadership campaign, suggesting Watt is affiliated with the Chinese Communist Party. Watt's departure comes a day after Prince George Valmont MLA Rosalind Bird said she was exiting Findlay's caucus. Peter Milibar and Ian Patton have also left and say they intend to start their own center-right party. And country music legend Dolly Parton has died at age 80.

0: Her death was announced yesterday on her official social media account. Parton wrote and recorded generations of hits, including Jolene, 9 to 5, and I Will Always Love You. Her Imagination Library has delivered more than 5 million free books to children across Canada. Last week, Parton's official website announced that Jolene and 9 to 5 had both achieved Diamond certification in Canada.
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0: The Toronto Blue Jays lost their series opener against the Royals 5-3 thanks to a few costly mistakes. Starter Max Scherzer lasted 5 innings, allowing 2 runs on 4 hits, while striking out 4 and walking 5. The loss moves the Jays 3 games back of Cleveland for the final American League wildcard spot. With the Toronto Blue Jays pitching staff in flux once again, another bullpen game is on tap today, and it will be Spencer Miles who will act as the opener for the 5 p.m. game against the Kansas City Royals. Shane Bieber had been slated to start Wednesday's game, but he was placed on the 15-day IL after he felt some discomfort while throwing a bullpen session in New York on Sunday. An MRI later revealed inflammation in the teres major, the muscle that connects the shoulder blade to the upper arm. Now it will fall on Miles to get the Blue Jays off to a good start Wednesday as they look to keep pace in the American League wildcard race. And Serena and Venus Williams are teaming up again at the U.S. Open. The sisters will play doubles at the tournament after receiving a wild card Wednesday into the event they have won twice.
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0: In roads and weather, Lower Windle Road has paving operations with single lane alternating traffic. There's more paving on Highway 3 west of Creston in both directions. Expect delays, watch for traffic control, and single lane alternating traffic. Tonight will be partly cloudy, 40% chance of showers and risk of thunderstorms this evening with local smoke and a low 16. Tomorrow will be sunny early in the morning, then a mix of sun and cloud with 60% chance of showers, risk of thunderstorms late in the afternoon and a high 28. The night will bring cloudy periods with a 60% chance of showers and a low 14. Friday's looking sunny, high 26 with cloudy periods at night and a low 9.

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1: I'm Greg Nesteroff. A wildfire near Castlegar that sent up a big plume of smoke is smaller than we thought. BC Wildfire pegged the size of the Ezra Creek fire yesterday at 200 or 300 hectares. But they say heavy smoke was obscuring their ability to estimate its size from the air, and it's actually been measured at 116 hectares. 9 air tankers are fighting the fire with help from helicopters and ground crews. No buildings are threatened. A day and a half of deliberations hasn't yet resulted in a verdict in the Sean Tyson manslaughter trial. The jury in Rosslyn spent all day yesterday and much of Tuesday trying to reach their decision. Tyson stood trial for the 2023 shooting death of Joshua Lockwood in a rural Grand Forks home. Premier David Eby says Ottawa's latest dollar-for-dollar counter-tariffs against the U.S. will help protect B.C. businesses. Federal ministers say Canada will impose tariffs on close to $28 billion worth of American goods, matching recent U.S. tariffs against Canada. Eby is asking British Columbians to do what they can to support Canadian workers.
2: I'm asking British Columbians, if you have a choice, please don't travel to the United States. Choose another place to do your tourism. If you can choose a Canadian product instead of an American one, please choose it.
1: Eby says he wants to see Ottawa use more non-tariff measures to hit back at the U.S. economy. Two more B.C. Conservative MLAs have quit the caucus. Teresa Watt and Brennan Day are the latest, joining Peter Milibar, Ian Patton, and Roslyn Byrd. Byrd says the chaos surrounding the official opposition isn't going to win them any votes.
3: I think they want elected officials to concentrate on the things that are important to them, which is growing our economy, making our cost of living more affordable, strengthening our school system, strengthening our health care, opening our resource sector, growing industry, all of the things that could make our province a powerhouse.
1: Byrd left the party to become an independent due to frustrations over Carrie Lynn Finley's leadership style. Nelson City Councillor Rick Lochtenberg is calling on elected officials to speak up more when misinformation spreads online. He took to social media to defend city staff and councillors after seeing what he describes as vague and unfounded claims about the city's manager. He says too many elected officials have stepped back from social media, leaving false claims unchallenged.
4: Elected leaders have been so worn down by the personal attacks and the misinformation that many have just signed off of social media. And it's not working. It's just the people that are spreading misinformation, just their voices are therefore louder because they're not being countered by the people who actually know the truth.
1: Lochtenberg says that's why he decided to speak out, hoping it would encourage more people to add facts, context, and constructive voices to the conversation. 5 Conservative MPs will be at an open house in Castlegar this afternoon. Local MP Helena Conan says she and fellow MP Rob Morrison always try to sell their colleagues on the area.
5: You know, eventually, people want to come, the MPs want to come out and see this part of the world. So I think we've really been encouraging it. And at this time, it's just really important for MPs to travel through the country.
1: The other MPs are Scott Aitchison, Kevin Waugh, and John Broussard. They'll visit some local businesses in addition to the meeting, which is at the Grateful Table from 4 until 5:30. And you can't swim at the natural ponds at Castlegar's Millennium Park for at least the next few days. The city has closed them as a precaution after routine water quality tests turned up problems. They say the ponds will be flushed over the next few days and could be back in business as early as next week. The city has had ongoing issues with water quality and algae blooms at the ponds. They took a couple of steps this year to keep geese away.
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6: Nathan Lucas plays the hero for the Blue Jays yesterday, getting his 9th home run of the season in the 4th inning to help 3 runs score in a big 3-0 win over the Royals. They'll be wrapping up their series against Kansas City later this afternoon. Meanwhile, Canada's run in the Little League World Series has been wrapped up, falling 7-3 to Japan yesterday, but they did make it farther than any other Canadian team at that tournament since 2017.
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6: Sun this morning, but we're still going to see some cloud coverage, and in fact give us a 60% chance of seeing some showers later on this morning and probably overnight tonight. Mix of sun and cloud when we wake up tomorrow, but hopefully clearing throughout the back half of the day. Probably not going to be lasting too long, as we're expecting some more rain in the forecast come Saturday. Today, you can expect a high of 30 degrees.
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Good morning to you. Look at that. A Thursday, the 27th of August. Just a number of days now. Monday coming up, the last day of August. Man, oh man. Happy summertime from the Mark Nichols Show. Our 35th week of 2026. We're going to play all your favorites one after another. Let's keep going. Creston's Greatest Hits.

0: there we go. The classic and Grand Funk and the Locomotion tune for you. Good morning from 94.1 Juice FM, Creston's Greatest Hits. And a big hello to all of those that get up good and early, just enjoy a little peaceful time of the day with that cup of coffee, getting something to eat, listening to the radio in the background. Thanks for tuning us in this early on this Thursday morning, the 27th of August. Many more of your favorites standing by, including some Prism and Donny Iris.
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1: I'm Greg Nesteroff. A Castlegar area wildfire that's been kicking up a lot of smoke stands at 116 hectares. The BC Wildfire Service had previously said the Ezra Creek fire was 200 or 300 hectares, but that was based on estimates from the air while visibility was obscured by heavy smoke. They say nine planes are attacking the fire, supported by helicopters and ground crews. The fire was discovered Tuesday and is believed to have been started by lightning. BC Wildfire says no buildings are threatened. Still no verdict in the Sean Tyson manslaughter trial. A Rosslyn jury deliberated all day yesterday but reached no decision. They also spent much of Tuesday weighing whether Tyson is guilty. He's charged with shooting Joshua Lockwood in a rural Grand Forks home in 2023. Premier David Eby says Ottawa's latest counter-tariffs against the U.S. are a good start, but he says more non-tariff measures should be on the table to respond to the escalating trade war. Eby says Canada should also rethink its defense contracts, including Ottawa's multi-billion dollar plan to buy fighter jets from the U.S.
2: There are other pieces that I didn't hear that are not tariff responses that, in my opinion, should be on the table. We should be having a public discussion. Should we be buying those fighter jets from the United States? In my opinion, the answer is absolutely not.
1: Federal ministers say Canada will impose tariffs on close to $28 billion worth of American goods. Now there are five BC Conservative MLAs who have flown the coop. The latest are Brennan Day and Teresa Watt. They follow Peter Milibar, Ian Paton, and Roslyn Byrd. Byrd says she believes the party is in a worse position now than they were several months earlier after ousting former leader John Rustad.
3: Based on the current climate, that is fairly accurate, which is very unfortunate. A lot of us worked very, very, very hard to bring the Conservative name back to the province. I was involved with the party long before I was running.
1: Leader Carrie Lynn Finley has also announced the party's director of operations has been fired. Nelson City Councilor Rick Lochtenberg is worried toxic online discourse could be driving people away from politics. He spoke out after what he described as vague allegations against the city's manager. Lochtenberg says it's part of a broader problem with misinformation and personal attacks online. And with the local elections under 2 months away, he's worried that could discourage people from running for office.
4: Well, I've talked to a lot of people over the years, and probably the most common thing I hear back is that they don't want to take the risk. They feel like local government or politics is too toxic. And over again, it's social media given as evidence.
1: Lochtenberg is calling on elected officials to do more to push back against misinformation and create space for more constructive conversations online. You'll have the chance to bend the ear of five Conservative MPs in Castlegar today. Local MPs Helena Konans and Rob Morrison are hosting three colleagues for an open house. Konans explains who's coming.
5: Scott Aitchison, who's Shadow Minister for Housing, he's out here from back east. We've got John Broussard, who's here from Barrie. We've got Kevin Waugh from Saskatoon. So I think we're going to have a really interesting viewpoint from around the country.
1: The meeting is at the Grateful Table from 4 to 5:30. The MPs will also tour several local businesses. And the natural swimming ponds at Castlegar's Millennium Park are temporarily closed. The city says routine testing has turned up potential water quality issues. Crews will flush the ponds over the next few days in hopes conditions improve. They could reopen as early as next week. Water quality and algae blooms have been ongoing issues at the ponds.
0: For these stories and more, visit MyCrestonNow.com.
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7: Nathan Lucas plays the hero for the Blue Jays yesterday, getting his ninth home run of the season in the fourth inning to help three runs score in a big 3-0 win over the Royals. They'll be wrapping up their series against Kansas City later this afternoon. Meanwhile, Canada's run in the Little League World Series has been wrapped up, falling 7-3 to Japan yesterday, but they did make it farther than any other Canadian team at that tournament since 2017.
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7: Sun this morning, but we're still going to see some cloud coverage, and in fact give us a 60% chance of seeing some showers later on this morning and probably overnight tonight. Mix of sun and cloud when we wake up tomorrow, but hopefully clearing throughout the back half of the day. Probably not going to be lasting too long, as we're expecting some more rain in the forecast come Saturday. Today, you can expect a high of 30 degrees.

0: hailing from Scarborough, Ontario, Bare Naked Ladies and Jane. Good morning from 94.1 Juice FM, Creston's greatest hits. And good morning to all of those that listen to us as you're on the roads right now. Thank you so much. Much appreciated. We're riding a shotgun with you. Yeah. Good morning to you. This is the radio station that plays great tunes one after another. We call it Creston's greatest hits. And one huge song from the early 70s and a long song. It's coming up from Don McLean.
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0: Glad to be with you all day and night, playing the best in tunes, Creston's greatest hits. Good morning from the Mark Nichols Show, and a reminder coming up Saturday, September 26th, really less than a month away, it's the fourth annual Creston Grass Drags, brought to you by Kokanee Country Snowmobile Club. Yeah, the Grass Drags are coming up Saturday, September 26th, 8 in the morning till 6. Going to be a lot of fun, that is for sure. Good morning.
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1: I'm Greg Nesteroff. A wildfire near Castlegar that sent up a big plume of smoke is smaller than we thought. BC Wildfire pegged the size of the Ezra Creek fire yesterday at 200 or 300 hectares. But they say heavy smoke was obscuring their ability to estimate its size from the air, and it's actually been measured at 116 hectares. 9 air tankers are fighting the fire with help from helicopters and ground crews. No buildings are threatened. A day and a half of deliberations hasn't yet resulted in a verdict in the Sean Tyson manslaughter trial. The jury in Rosslyn spent all day yesterday and much of Tuesday trying to reach their decision. Tyson stood trial for the 2023 shooting death of Joshua Lockwood in a rural Grand Forks home. Premier David Eby says Ottawa's latest dollar-for-dollar counter-tariffs against the U.S. will help protect B.C. businesses. Federal ministers say Canada will impose tariffs on close to $28 billion worth of American goods, matching recent U.S. tariffs against Canada. Eby is asking British Columbians to do what they can to support Canadian workers.
2: I'm asking British Columbians, if you have a choice, please don't travel to the United States. Choose another place to do your tourism. If you can choose a Canadian product instead of an American one, please choose it.
1: Eby says he wants to see Ottawa use more non-tariff measures to hit back at the U.S. economy. Two more B.C. Conservative MLAs have quit the caucus. Teresa Watt and Brennan Day are the latest, joining Peter Milibar, Ian Patton, and Roslyn Byrd. Byrd says the chaos surrounding the official opposition isn't going to win them any votes.
3: I think they want elected officials to concentrate on the things that are important to them, which is growing our economy, making our cost of living more affordable, strengthening our school system, strengthening our health care, opening our resource sector, growing industry, all of the things that could make our province a powerhouse.
1: Byrd left the party to become an independent due to frustrations over Carrie Lynn Finley's leadership style. Nelson City Councillor Rick Lochtenberg is calling on elected officials to speak up more when misinformation spreads online. He took to social media to defend city staff and councillors after seeing what he describes as vague and unfounded claims about the city's manager. He says too many elected officials have stepped back from social media, leaving false claims unchallenged.
4: Elected leaders have been so worn down by the personal attacks and the misinformation that many have just signed off of social media. And it's not working. It's just the people that are spreading misinformation, just their voices are therefore louder because they're not being countered by the people who actually know the truth.
1: Lochtenberg says that's why he decided to speak out, hoping it would encourage more people to add facts, context, and constructive voices to the conversation. 5 Conservative MPs will be at an open house in Castlegar this afternoon. Local MP Helena Conan says she and fellow MP Rob Morrison always try to sell their colleagues on the area.
5: You know, eventually, people want to come, the MPs want to come out and see this part of the world. So I think we've really been encouraging it. And at this time, it's just really important for MPs to travel through the country.
1: The other MPs are Scott Aitchison, Kevin Waugh, and John Broussard. They'll visit some local businesses in addition to the meeting, which is at the Grateful Table from 4 until 5:30. And you can't swim at the natural ponds at Castlegar's Millennium Park for at least the next few days. The city has closed them as a precaution after routine water quality tests turned up problems. They say the ponds will be flushed over the next few days and could be back in business as early as next week. The city has had ongoing issues with water quality and algae blooms at the ponds. They took a couple of steps this year to keep geese away.
0: Be the first to know. 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
7: Nathan Lucas plays the hero for the Blue Jays yesterday, getting his 9th home run of the season in the 4th inning to help 3 runs score in a big 3-0 win over the Royals. They'll be wrapping up their series against Kansas City later this afternoon. Meanwhile, Canada's run in the Little League World Series has been wrapped up, falling 7-3 to Japan yesterday, but they did make it farther than any other Canadian team at that tournament since 2017.
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7: Sun this morning, but we're still going to see some cloud coverage and in fact give us a 60% chance of seeing some showers later on this morning and probably overnight tonight. Mix of sun and cloud when we wake up tomorrow, but hopefully clearing throughout the back half of the day. Probably not going to be lasting too long as we're expecting some more rain in the forecast come Saturday. Today you can expect a high of 30 degrees.

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Yeah, Glass Tiger's My Song. Good morning, 94.1 Juice FM, Creston's Greatest Hits. Rolling through a Thursday, August the 27th. Wherever you go this weekend, take us along. Maybe you're driving all over the place outside of transmitter range. 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Good morning. Mark Nichols with you and Howard Jones on The Juice.

0: 94.1 Juice FM, Creston's greatest hits. Hello and good morning to you. Looking forward to the farmer's market coming up on Saturday. 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And middays, our buddy AJ. 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I got the Simple Minds on the Mark Nichols Show, my show with you every weekday, 6 to 10. Good morning.
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1: I'm Greg Nesteroff. A Castlegar area wildfire that's been kicking up a lot of smoke stands at 116 hectares. The BC Wildfire Service had previously said the Ezra Creek fire was 200 or 300 hectares, but that was based on estimates from the air while visibility was obscured by heavy smoke. They say nine planes are attacking the fire, supported by helicopters and ground crews. The fire was discovered Tuesday and is believed to have been started by lightning. BC Wildfire says no buildings are threatened. Still no verdict in the Sean Tyson manslaughter trial. A Rosslyn jury deliberated all day yesterday but reached no decision. They also spent much of Tuesday weighing whether Tyson is guilty. He's charged with shooting Joshua Lockwood in a rural Grand Forks home in 2023. Premier David Eby says Ottawa's latest counter-tariffs against the U.S. are a good start, but he says more non-tariff measures should be on the table to respond to the escalating trade war. Eby says Canada should also rethink its defense contracts, including Ottawa's multi-billion dollar plan to buy fighter jets from the U.S.
2: There are other pieces that I didn't hear that are not tariff responses that, in my opinion, should be on the table. We should be having a public discussion. Should we be buying those fighter jets from the United States? In my opinion, the answer is absolutely not.
1: Federal ministers say Canada will impose tariffs on close to $28 billion worth of American goods. Now there are five BC Conservative MLAs who have flown the coop. The latest are Brennan Day and Teresa Watt. They follow Peter Miliband, Ian Paton, and Rosalind Bird. Bird says she believes the party is in a worse position now than they were several months earlier after ousting former leader John Rustad.
3: Based on the current climate, that is fairly accurate, which is very unfortunate. A lot of us worked very, very, very hard to bring the Conservative name back to the province. I was involved with the party long before I was running.
1: Leader Carrie Lynn Finley has also announced the party's director of operations has been fired. Nelson City Councilor Rick Lochtenberg is worried toxic online discourse could be driving people away from politics. He spoke out after what he described as vague allegations against the city's manager. Lochtenberg says it's part of a broader problem with misinformation and personal attacks online. And with the local elections under 2 months away, he's worried that could discourage people from running for office.
4: Well, I've talked to a lot of people over the years, and probably the most common thing I hear back is that they don't want to take the risk. They feel like local government or politics is too toxic. And over again, it's social media given as evidence.
1: Lochtenberg is calling on elected officials to do more to push back against misinformation and create space for more constructive conversations online. You'll have the chance to bend the ear of five Conservative MPs in Castlegar today. Local MPs Helena Konans and Rob Morrison are hosting three colleagues for an open house. Konans explains who's coming.
5: Scott Aitchison, who's Shadow Minister for Housing, he's out here from back east. We've got John Broussard, who's here from Barrie. We've got Kevin Waugh from Saskatoon. So I think we're going to have a really interesting viewpoint from around the country.
1: The meeting is at the Grateful Table from 4 to 5:30. The MPs will also tour several local businesses. And the natural swimming ponds at Castlegar's Millennium Park are temporarily closed. The city says routine testing has turned up potential water quality issues. Crews will flush the ponds over the next few days in hopes conditions improve. They could reopen as early as next week. Water quality and algae blooms have been ongoing issues at the ponds.
0: For these stories and more, visit MyCrestonNow.com.
6: Nathan Lucas plays the hero for the Blue Jays yesterday, getting his ninth home run of the season in the fourth inning to help three runs score in a big 3-0 win over the Royals. They'll be wrapping up their series against Kansas City later this afternoon. Meanwhile, Canada's run in the Little League World Series has been wrapped up, falling 7-3 to Japan yesterday, but they did make it farther than any other Canadian team at that tournament since 2017.
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6: Sun this morning, but we're still going to see some cloud coverage, and in fact give us a 60% chance of seeing some showers later on this morning and probably overnight tonight. Mix of sun and cloud when we wake up tomorrow, but hopefully clearing throughout the back half of the day. Probably not going to be lasting too long, as we're expecting some more rain in the forecast come Saturday. Today, you can expect a high of 30 degrees.
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0: Good morning to you, Thundercats. Big golf going on this Sunday at the golf club, Crescent Golf Club. Man, oh man, it's going to be a lot of fun. We've been talking about that for a couple of weeks now, huh? Time of the year, full force golf, that's for sure. Good morning from 94.1 Juice FM on this Thursday, August 27th. This is the Mark Nichols Show with more to come. The classic from the 60s, the animal song, House of the Rising Sun. It's next.
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0: Mike Rutherford, the man that was with Genesis, broke off a little bit to do some solo work with his band, Mike and the Mechanics, and of course had a number one song with it, All I Need is a Miracle. Good morning from 94.1 Juice FM, and looking forward to the fourth annual Creston Grass Drags about a month from now. That's going to be on Saturday, September 26th, going from 8 in the morning till 6. 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The Grass Drags coming up later in September. Man, oh man. Good morning from 94.1 Juice FM. Mark Nichols here with you. We've got Def Leppard rocking with one of their huge ones from the 80s, and also the New Radicals are on deck, all for you on this Thursday morning, the 27th of August. Happy summertime.
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1: I'm Greg Nesteroff. A wildfire near Castlegar that sent up a big plume of smoke is smaller than we thought. BC Wildfire pegged the size of the Ezra Creek fire yesterday at 200 or 300 hectares. But they say heavy smoke was obscuring their ability to estimate its size from the air, and it's actually been measured at 116 hectares. 9 air tankers are fighting the fire with help from helicopters and ground crews. No buildings are threatened. A day and a half of deliberations hasn't yet resulted in a verdict in the Sean Tyson manslaughter trial. The jury in Rosslyn spent all day yesterday and much of Tuesday trying to reach their decision. Tyson stood trial for the 2023 shooting death of Joshua Lockwood in a rural Grand Forks home. Premier David Eby says Ottawa's latest dollar-for-dollar counter-tariffs against the U.S. will help protect B.C. businesses. Federal ministers say Canada will impose tariffs on close to $28 billion worth of American goods, matching recent U.S. tariffs against Canada. Eby is asking British Columbians to do what they can to support Canadian workers.
2: I'm asking British Columbians, if you have a choice, please don't travel to the United States. Choose another place to do your tourism. If you can choose a Canadian product instead of an American one, please choose it.
1: Eby says he wants to see Ottawa use more non-tariff measures to hit back at the U.S. economy. Two more B.C. Conservative MLAs have quit the caucus. Teresa Watt and Brennan Day are the latest, joining Peter Miliband, Ian Paton, and Rosalind Byrd. Byrd says the chaos surrounding the official opposition isn't going to win them any votes.
3: I think they want elected officials to concentrate on the things that are important to them, which is growing our economy, making our cost of living more affordable, strengthening our school system, strengthening our health care, opening our resource sector, growing industry, all of the things that could make our province a powerhouse.
1: Byrd left the party to become an independent due to frustrations over Carrie Lynn Finley's leadership style. Nelson City Councillor Rick Lochtenberg is calling on elected officials to speak up more when misinformation spreads online. He took to social media to defend city staff and councillors after seeing what he describes as vague and unfounded claims about the city's manager. He says too many elected officials have stepped back from social media, leaving false claims unchallenged.
4: Elected leaders have been so worn down by the personal attacks and the misinformation that many have just signed off of social media. And it's not working. It's just the people that are spreading misinformation, just their voices are therefore louder because they're not being countered by the people who actually know the truth.
1: Lochtenberg says that's why he decided to speak out, hoping it would encourage more people to add facts, context, and constructive voices to the conversation. 5 Conservative MPs will be at an open house in Castlegar this afternoon. Local MP Helena Conan says she and fellow MP Rob Morrison always try to sell their colleagues on the area.
5: You know, eventually, people want to come, the MPs want to come out and see this part of the world. So I think we've really been encouraging it. And at this time, it's just really important for MPs to travel through the country.
1: The other MPs are Scott Aitchison, Kevin Waugh, and John Broussard. They'll visit some local businesses in addition to the meeting, which is at the Grateful Table from 4 until 5:30. And you can't swim at the natural ponds at Castlegar's Millennium Park for at least the next few days. The city has closed them as a precaution after routine water quality tests turned up problems. They say the ponds will be flushed over the next few days and could be back in business as early as next week. The city has had ongoing issues with water quality and algae blooms at the ponds. They took a couple of steps this year to keep geese away.
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7: Nathan Lucas plays the hero for the Blue Jays yesterday, getting his 9th home run of the season in the 4th inning to help 3 runs score in a big 3-0 win over the Royals. They'll be wrapping up their series against Kansas City later this afternoon. Meanwhile, Canada's run in the Little League World Series has been wrapped up, falling 7-3 to Japan yesterday, but they did make it farther than any other Canadian team at that tournament since 2017.
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7: Sun this morning, but we're still going to see some cloud coverage, and in fact give us a 60% chance of seeing some showers later on this morning and probably overnight tonight. Mix of sun and cloud when we wake up tomorrow, but hopefully clearing throughout the back half of the day. Probably not going to be lasting too long, as we're expecting some more rain in the forecast come Saturday. Today you can expect a high of 30 degrees.

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Your summertime rolling along, and we're with you all the way. Hi to everybody on vacation right now. 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

0: 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Good morning to you. This is Mark Nichols on the radio every weekday from 6 to 10. Thursday morning, August 27th. Hello to those just joining us. Summertime, maybe get to sleep in a little bit. Welcome to a summertime day, yeah? And we say hi to a lot of our buddies that are always listening to us. 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A lot of loyal listeners, that is for sure. And we appreciate it. Thumbs up to you. This is Mark Nichols.
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1: I'm Greg Nesteroff. A Castlegar area wildfire that's been kicking up a lot of smoke stands at 116 hectares. The BC Wildfire Service had previously said the Ezra Creek fire was 200 or 300 hectares, but that was based on estimates from the air while visibility was obscured by heavy smoke. They say nine planes are attacking the fire, supported by helicopters and ground crews. The fire was discovered Tuesday and is believed to have been started by lightning. BC Wildfire says no buildings are threatened. Still no verdict in the Sean Tyson manslaughter trial. A Rosslyn jury deliberated all day yesterday but reached no decision. They also spent much of Tuesday weighing whether Tyson is guilty. He's charged with shooting Joshua Lockwood in a rural Grand Forks home in 2023. Premier David Eby says Ottawa's latest counter-tariffs against the U.S. are a good start, but he says more non-tariff measures should be on the table to respond to the escalating trade war. Eby says Canada should also rethink its defense contracts, including Ottawa's multi-billion dollar plan to buy fighter jets from the U.S.
2: There are other pieces that I didn't hear that are not tariff responses that, in my opinion, should be on the table. We should be having a public discussion. Should we be buying those fighter jets from the United States? In my opinion, the answer is absolutely not.
1: Federal ministers say Canada will impose tariffs on close to $28 billion worth of American goods. Now there are five BC Conservative MLAs who have flown the coop. The latest are Brennan Day and Teresa Watt. They follow Peter Miliband, Ian Paton, and Rosalind Bird. Bird says she believes the party is in a worse position now than they were several months earlier after ousting former leader John Rustad.
3: Based on the current climate, that is fairly accurate, which is very unfortunate. A lot of us worked very, very, very hard to bring the Conservative name back to the province. I was involved with the party long before I was running.
1: Leader Carrie Lynn Finley has also announced the party's director of operations has been fired. Nelson City Councillor Rick Lochtenberg is worried toxic online discourse could be driving people away from politics. He spoke out after what he described as vague allegations against the city's manager. Lochtenberg says it's part of a broader problem with misinformation and personal attacks online. And with the local elections under 2 months away, he's worried that could discourage people from running for office.
4: Well, I've talked to a lot of people over the years, and probably the most common thing I hear back is that they don't want to take the risk. They feel like local government or politics is too toxic. And over again, it's social media given as evidence.
1: Lochtenberg is calling on elected officials to do more to push back against misinformation and create space for more constructive conversations online. You'll have the chance to bend the ear of five Conservative MPs in Castlegar today. Local MPs Helena Konans and Rob Morrison are hosting three colleagues for an open house. Konans explains who's coming.
5: Scott Aitchison, who's Shadow Minister for Housing, he's out here from back east. We've got John Broussard, who's here from Barrie. We've got Kevin Waugh from Saskatoon. So I think we're going to have a really interesting viewpoint from around the country.
1: The meeting is at the Grateful Table from 4 to 5:30. The MPs will also tour several local businesses. And the natural swimming ponds at Castlegar's Millennium Park are temporarily closed. The city says routine testing has turned up potential water quality issues. Crews will flush the ponds over the next few days in hopes conditions improve. They could reopen as early as next week. Water quality and algae blooms have been ongoing issues at the ponds.
0: For these stories and more, visit MyCrestonNow.com.
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7: Nathan Lucas plays the hero for the Blue Jays yesterday, getting his ninth home run of the season in the fourth inning to help three runs score in a big 3-0 win over the Royals. They'll be wrapping up their series against Kansas City later this afternoon. Meanwhile, Canada's run in the Little League World Series has been wrapped up, falling 7-3 to Japan yesterday, but they did make it farther than any other Canadian team at that tournament since 2017.
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7: Sun this morning, but we're still going to see some cloud coverage, and in fact give us a 60% chance of seeing some showers later on this morning and probably overnight tonight. Mix of sun and cloud when we wake up tomorrow, but hopefully clearing throughout the back half of the day. Probably not going to be lasting too long, as we're expecting some more rain in the forecast come Saturday. Today you can expect a high of 30 degrees.
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0: was very lucky to be able to working with Eddie Money in the 80s when that song was right out. And man, oh man, he was a very down-to-earth man. I mean, he had that New York accent. Eddie Money, two tickets to Paradise. 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

0: Foo Fighters, My Hero, 94.1 Juice FM, Creston's Greatest Hits. Greatest hits and great personalities. For example, later in the afternoon, Derek, always a fun show with him, always got lots going on. And additionally, of course, middays with AJ. Yeah, we got the personalities and we got the punch with the best of music. Creston's Greatest Hits, one song after another on the way. Oh, yeah, look at that. Chicago standing by for you on the Mark Nichols Show. Good morning.
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1: I'm Greg Nesteroff. A wildfire near Castlegar that sent up a big plume of smoke is smaller than we thought. BC Wildfire pegged the size of the Ezra Creek fire yesterday at 200 or 300 hectares. But they say heavy smoke was obscuring their ability to estimate its size from the air, and it's actually been measured at 116 hectares. 9 air tankers are fighting the fire with help from helicopters and ground crews. No buildings are threatened. A day and a half of deliberations hasn't yet resulted in a verdict in the Sean Tyson manslaughter trial. The jury in Rosslyn spent all day yesterday and much of Tuesday trying to reach their decision. Tyson stood trial for the 2023 shooting death of Joshua Lockwood in a rural Grand Forks home. Premier David Eby says Ottawa's latest dollar-for-dollar counter-tariffs against the U.S. will help protect B.C. businesses. Federal ministers say Canada will impose tariffs on close to $28 billion worth of American goods, matching recent U.S. tariffs against Canada. Eby is asking British Columbians to do what they can to support Canadian workers.
2: I'm asking British Columbians, if you have a choice, please don't travel to the United States. Choose another place to do your tourism. If you can choose a Canadian product instead of an American one, please choose it.
1: Eby says he wants to see Ottawa use more non-tariff measures to hit back at the U.S. economy. Two more B.C. Conservative MLAs have quit the caucus. Teresa Watt and Brennan Day are the latest, joining Peter Milibar, Ian Patton, and Roslyn Byrd. Byrd says the chaos surrounding the official opposition isn't going to win them any votes.
3: I think they want elected officials to concentrate on the things that are important to them, which is growing our economy, making our cost of living more affordable, strengthening our school system, strengthening our health care, opening our resource sector, growing industry, all of the things that could make our province a powerhouse.
1: Byrd left the party to become an independent due to frustrations over Carrie Lynn Finley's leadership style. Nelson City Councillor Rick Lochtenberg is calling on elected officials to speak up more when misinformation spreads online. He took to social media to defend city staff and councillors after seeing what he describes as vague and unfounded claims about the city's manager. He says too many elected officials have stepped back from social media, leaving false claims unchallenged.
4: Elected leaders have been so worn down by the personal attacks and the misinformation that many have just signed off of social media. And it's not working. It's just the people that are spreading misinformation, just their voices are therefore louder because they're not being countered by the people who actually know the truth.
1: Lochtenberg says that's why he decided to speak out, hoping it would encourage more people to add facts, context, and constructive voices to the conversation. 5 Conservative MPs will be at an open house in Castlegar this afternoon. Local MP Helena Conan says she and fellow MP Rob Morrison always try to sell their colleagues on the area.
5: You know, eventually, people want to come, the MPs want to come out and see this part of the world. So I think we've really been encouraging it. And at this time, it's just really important for MPs to travel through the country.
1: The other MPs are Scott Aitchison, Kevin Waugh, and John Broussard. They'll visit some local businesses in addition to the meeting, which is at the Grateful Table from 4 until 5:30. And you can't swim at the natural ponds at Castlegar's Millennium Park for at least the next few days. The city has closed them as a precaution after routine water quality tests turned up problems. They say the ponds will be flushed over the next few days and could be back in business as early as next week. The city has had ongoing issues with water quality and algae blooms at the ponds. They took a couple of steps this year to keep geese away.
0: Be the first to know. 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
7: Nathan Lucas plays the hero for the Blue Jays yesterday, getting his 9th home run of the season in the 4th inning to help 3 runs score and a big 3-0 win over the Royals. They'll be wrapping up their series against Kansas City later this afternoon. Meanwhile, Canada's run in the Little League World Series has been wrapped up, falling 7-3 to Japan yesterday, but they did make it farther than any other Canadian team at that tournament since 2017.
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7: Sun this morning, but we're still going to see some cloud coverage, and in fact give us a 60% chance of seeing some showers later on this morning and probably overnight tonight. Mix of sun and cloud when we wake up tomorrow, but hopefully clearing throughout the back half of the day. Probably not going to be lasting too long, as we're expecting some more rain in the forecast come Saturday. Today you can expect a high of 30 degrees.
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Oh, yeah, a big hi to you from 94.1 Juice FM, Creston's greatest hits. This is an example of those hits. Huge song from decades ago now. Peter Schilling's Major Tom Coming Home, 94.1 Juice FM. 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

0: Tom Cochran and Red Ryder, and hi to everybody involved with the Cats. Big golf fun happening this coming Sunday at Creston Golf Club. Man, oh man, it's going to be a lot of fun, huh? 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

0: 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Thank you so much, Alanis Morissette and Head Over Heels. And we've been talking about this about 1 month away. Going to happen on Saturday, September 26th, 8 o'clock to 6 o'clock. It's the 4th annual Creston Grass Drags coming up. 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Looking forward to that. And as it gets closer, we'll be telling you a lot more about that. Good morning to you. Hello. And hi to all those at the job place already. Thanks for tuning us in and listening all day long. We always appreciate it. That's for sure. Coming up musically, The Cars. Juice FM on the Mark Nichols Show.
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0: Rotten Love, Platinum Blonde, wrapping up the Mars Nichols Show for this Thursday, August 27th, the 35th week of 2026. Goes so quick, doesn't it? Happy summertime. To entertain you next, it's AJ, always a good show. And then later this afternoon, Derek, I'll be back on your Friday, last Friday in August 2026, tomorrow on the 28th, good and early at 6. Have a great Thursday. Keep it here. You will be entertained with Creston's greatest hits.
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0: Till Tuesday, voices carry on 94.1 Juice FM, Creston's greatest hits. It's AJ on the Thursday Midday Show, and I hope you're all having a great Thursday morning so far. Hey, we've got our final winner for Juice FM's Restaurant of the Month, Jimmy's Pub. Every single Wednesday this month, we've given away a $50 gift card to Jimmy's Pub. And yesterday, we gave away our final one. Jeannie Searcy is the final winner of that $50 gift card to Jimmy's Pub. Congratulations to Jeannie. She's going to be enjoying a free meal at Jimmy's Pub this month. 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
0: Not quite the sunny day we had yesterday. Juice FM weather. Today we're seeing increasing cloudiness. Expected showers this afternoon with the risk of a thunderstorm. Some local smoke and some gusty winds up to 40 kilometers per hour this afternoon, a high of 29. For tonight, it's going to be mainly cloudy with showers this evening and after midnight with the risk of a thunderstorm clearing before morning. Again, some local smoke with gusty winds becoming light this evening. For tomorrow, it's a mix of sun and cloud, a little bit of local smoke, gusty winds up to 40 in the afternoon, a high of 26. Taking a look at Saturday, it's going to be sunny, a high of 23. Sunday's a mix of sun and cloud, a high of 21.
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0: 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It's AJ on the Thursday Midday Show, and coming up this Saturday, we've got a pretty fun event over in Yak. It's Yak Days 2026 at the Yak Kingsgate Community Center.
1: This is Ayla from the Yak Kingsgate Recreation Society out in Yak, BC. We have a whole day of fun planned for Yak Days Saturday, August 29th, this coming weekend. Our event kicks off with a pancake breakfast starting at 9 o'clock, which is being hosted by the Yak Kingsgate Recreation Society and the Yak Kingsgate Volunteer Fire Department. All proceeds go to both societies. We also have a full day of music with Kiefer Davies. We have Kimbo Limbo coming out. We also have Marty Carter coming from Up Over the Pass, and we have Truck Van Car, all bands who have played for us before and have such an amazing sound. We've got a cash bar, we have lunch service, and we are so lucky to have Sasquatch Grub Shack coming, which is Yak's very own food truck, and they're going to be doing dinner service for the event. We've got a couple 50-50s, we have a whole ton of games for the whole family to enjoy, and it should be a really great time. We're also looking forward to welcoming the Creston Valley Cruisers and the Rockin' in the Rockies Car Club out of Cranbrook. I'll be joining us for the day. We also have a vendor market running from 11 a.m. to 4 p.m. with lots of local artists, different crafters, artisans, lots of different stuff for the whole family to shop. And we'd like to especially thank our sponsors for this event for this year. Yak Days 2026 is sponsored by Fortis BC, the RDCK Area B, and Columbia Basin Trust. We hope to see you all there.
0: Again, that's Yak Days 2026 over at the Yak Kingsgate Community Center. If you want more info, you can find all the details and updates on the Yak Kingsgate Recreation Society's website at ykrs.ca. 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
1: 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It's AJ on the Thursday Midday Show. And hey, if you haven't met him yet, Dilip Chand is the owner of Bayleaf Indian Fusion, all three locations in Cranbrook, Fernie, and here in Creston. 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
1: Hey, if you're heading out this afternoon, you might want to bring a raincoat with you. Keep it in the car just in case. Juice FM weather today, we're seeing increasing cloudiness. Showers this afternoon with the risk of a thunderstorm, some local smoke and gusty winds up to 40, a high of 29. For tonight, it's mainly cloudy with expected showers this evening and after midnight with the risk of a thunderstorm clearing before morning. There's going to be some local smoke. Those gusty winds becoming light this evening. For tomorrow, it's a mix of sun and cloud, some local smoke. Again, gusty winds up to 40 in the afternoon, a high of 26. Then taking a look at the weekend, Saturday sunny, a high of 23, and Sunday's a mix of sun and cloud, a high of 21.
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0: We're expecting a bit of rain today. Not expecting any on the weekend, though it is looking like it's going to cool down quite a bit. Juice FM weather today, we're seeing increasing cloudiness. Expected showers this afternoon with the risk of a thunderstorm. Some local smoke, gusty winds up to 40, a high of 29. For tonight, it's mainly cloudy with showers this evening and after midnight, with the risk of a thunderstorm again clearing before morning. Some local smoke, those gusty winds becoming light this evening. For tomorrow, it's a mix of sun and clouds, some local smoke, again gusty winds up to 40 in the afternoon, a high of 26. And for the weekend, Saturday's sunny, a high of 23. And then Sunday's a mix of sun and cloud, a high of 21.
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0: Crust's greatest hits on 94.1 Juice FM with Carefree Highway by Gordon Lightfoot. It's AJ on the Thursday Midday Show, and recently I got to speak with Jessica Pitchinen, the executive director of the Chamber of Commerce, about their new co-working space just above the Juice FM studio. All right, I'm here with Jessica Pitchinen, the executive director of the Chamber of Commerce. Jessica, how's it going?
1: It's going so good, AJ. How are you doing?
0: I'm doing fantastic. So what is new with the Chamber?
1: Well, we have our co-working space open, which is pretty darn exciting. Our 301 suite co-working is open Monday to Saturday from 8:30 to 5, and we are on the top floor of Creston Place building, actually the same as Juice FM building.
0: So what can you tell me about the co-working space?
1: Well, 301 Suite Co-working is a project of the Chamber of Commerce. We brought it together to support our remote workers, our entrepreneurs, our small businesses, and our not-for-profits within our community. Some of the great things that we have here is private offices available for businesses to rent. When you have a private office, you have extended hours, so it sort of is giving you a space that meets you where you are. We also have drop-in offices for anybody just needing an office for a day or two or even a half day. We've got flex desks. Maybe an office isn't exactly what you need and you just need a desk to work at once a week. We've got that for you. That's in our common flex desk area, and that is available daily or monthly. Then we also have meeting rooms, small, medium, large. So our large meeting room, which is our flagship beautiful view meeting room, sits up to 20. Then we've got a boardroom, same awesome view, that sits up to 14. And then we've got a small leather-bound book meeting room that sits about 4 to 6 really comfortably. And we also have a large event space in our flex area where we can, well, we've housed our lunch and learn there, and we can hold evening events and whatnot, which is kind of cool.
0: It's a pretty neat space. If you want to find out more about the place, you can go to their website and see what they have to offer on the Creston Coworking tab. 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

0: 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It's AJ on the Thursday Midday Show, and hey, if you're looking for something new to do around town, maybe a bit of a career change, the Creston Fire Department is actually recruiting right now for paid on-call firefighters. This is a really cool opportunity to learn some life-saving skills, get some time with some serious equipment, and put something pretty impressive on your resume. They're not asking for any prior experience to apply, as they will handle all of the training from the ground up. Beyond the skills is the chance to push yourself, build up some confidence, and join a crew that operates like a family while you help people in the community when it counts. So as long as you're 19 years or older and want to do something meaningful that gets you out of the daily routine, this is worth checking out. You can find all the details and apply under the job opportunity section over at creston.ca. 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
0: Hey, if you're heading out this afternoon, you might want to bring a raincoat or an umbrella with you just in case. Juice FM weather today, we're seeing increasing cloudiness, showers this afternoon with the risk of a thunderstorm, some local smoke, and some gusty winds up to 40 kilometers per hour, a high of 29. For tonight, it's mainly cloudy with expected showers this evening and after midnight, with the risk of a thunderstorm clearing before morning. Some local smoke, again, those gusty winds becoming light this evening. For tomorrow, it's a mix of sun and clouds, some local smoke, gusty winds up to 40, a high of 26. And for the weekend, Saturday, sunny, a high of 23. And Sunday's a mix of sun and cloud, a high of 21.
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1: The Blue Jays have a chance to take their series with Kansas City this afternoon. Toronto shut out the Royals 3-0 last night, tying the series at a game apiece. The Jays are still 3.5 games behind Cleveland for the final American League wildcard spot. And the Toronto Raptors will retire Kyle Lowry's number 7 jersey in January. Lowry, who helped lead the Raptors to their first NBA title in 2019, will become just the second player in franchise history to have his number retired, joining Vince Carter.
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3: In roads and weather, Lower Windle Road has paving operations with single lane alternating traffic. There's more paving on Highway 3 west of Creston in both directions. Expect delays, watch for traffic control and single lane alternating traffic. Today has increasing cloudiness, 60% chance of showers this afternoon with a risk of thunderstorms, local smoke, and a high 29. Tonight will be mainly cloudy with a 60% chance of showers and risk of thunderstorms this evening. Clearing before morning, local smoke, and a low 14. Tomorrow will have a mix of sun and cloud, local smoke, high 26, and the night will be clear with a low 12. Saturday will be sunny, high 23, and the night will have cloudy periods with a low 11. Sunday looks like a mix of sun and cloud, high 21, with a clear night and a low 10.
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0: Heartland Brothers Soul City on 94.1 Juice FM, Creston's greatest hits. It's AJ on the Thursday midday show, and I hope you're all having a great lunch hour so far. Hey, coming up in October, there's a pretty cool event you'll want to keep on your radar. 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They've got a full evening lined up for you, starting with the doors opening at 4:30 p.m. for a cocktail hour. After that, you'll be able to check out a local art display and sale upstairs, enjoy a sit-down dinner with a local farm-to-table menu, stick around for a dance, and take part in a silent auction. 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
0: It's going to cool down quite a bit for the weekend, all the way to a high of 21 on Sunday. Juice FM weather today's mainly cloudy. Expected showers late this afternoon with the risk of a thunderstorm. Some local smoke and some gusty winds up to 40 this afternoon. A high of 29. For tonight, it's going to be mainly cloudy again. Showers this evening and after midnight with the risk of a thunderstorm clearing before morning. Some local smoke and gusty winds becoming light this evening. For tomorrow, it's a mix of sun and cloud. Again, local smoke, gusty winds up to 40 in the afternoon, a high of 28. Taking a look at the weekend, Saturday's going to be sunny, a high of 23. And Sunday's a mix of sun and cloud, a high of 21.
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0: 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It's AJ on the Thursday Midday Show, and recently I got to speak with Jennifer Huscroft from Cooney Employment Services about their advanced program.
1: All right, I'm here in the Juice FM studio with Jennifer Huscroft from Cooney.

0: Employment Services. Jennifer, how's it going?
1: It's going great today. How are you?
0: Oh, I'm doing fantastic. So we're here today to talk a little bit about Kootenai Employment Services. What can you tell me about the program?
1: So Kootenai Employment Services actually delivers a few different employment programs throughout Creston and the East Kootenays. I've been working there for about a year, and I've learned about a whole bunch of different supports and opportunities and programs that we have, and I'm pretty excited to be here and share about them.
0: So one of those programs is the Advance program. What can you tell us about that?
1: The Advance program is a great program that we've had for a few years. It's designed to support people who identify as having a disability move forward and advance in their careers. We've also been able to support lots of local employers throughout the Kootenai region make their workplaces more inclusive through initiatives like wage subsidies, which are still available, access to assistive technology, and support with their onboarding process, and just generally answering questions and educating about ways they can become more inclusive employers.
0: So over the next 2 months, there's going to be a bit of an emphasis on disability employment. What is that going to look like?
1: Every year, in September and October, there is a focus on disability employment awareness, just kind of trying to get educational information out to employers who may be intimidated by what it means to hire somebody with a disability or unsure where to start.
2: If you want to check out the Advance program or any of the other programs they offer, you can go to the local KES office or online to kes.bc.ca. 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

0: Boston's greatest hits on 94.1 Juice FM with Rock the Casbah by The Clash. It's AJ on the Thursday Midday Show, and hey, if you're looking to put a little extra cash in your pocket while cleaning up your yard, the Central Kootenai Invasive Species Society is still offering their Nature for Neighborhoods program till this October. It's similar to the Poison Hemlock project they ran back in June. They're offering cash rewards to homeowners and renters right here in the area for pulling out targeted invasive plants like spotted knapweed, Scotch broom, and common tansy. It is super easy to take part. All you have to do is register your property online at ckiss.ca, then download the CrowdSource app on your phone and upload before and after videos of you removing the weeds to claim your money. On top of the cash, the first 20 people to get their submissions in through the app are also going to score some EcoBucks they can spend on native plants later this fall. It's a win-win to clean up your backyard and get paid for it, so head over to the ckiss website and grab the CrowdSource app to get all the details and sign up. Up next on Juice FM, it's Theory of a Dead Man.
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0: Hey, if you're making plans to head to Yak Days this Saturday, maybe you want to add a sweater to those plans. It's going to be a little cool. Juice FM weather, today's mainly cloudy. Showers late this afternoon with the risk of a thunderstorm, some local smoke, and some gusty winds up to 40 kilometers per hour this afternoon, a high of 29. For tonight, it's going to be mainly cloudy with expected showers this evening and after midnight, with the risk of a thunderstorm clearing before morning. Again, some local smoke, also some gusty winds becoming light this evening. For tomorrow, it's a mix of sun and cloud, local smoke and gusty winds up to 40 in the afternoon, a high of 28. And for the weekend, Saturday is going to be sunny, a high of 23. And Sunday is going to be a mix of sun and cloud, a high of 21.
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0: The Spoons on 94.1 Juice FM, Creston's greatest hits. It's AJ on the Thursday Midday Show, and I hope you're all having a fantastic Thursday afternoon so far. Here's something for all the local musicians living here in the Creston Valley. They definitely deserve a spotlight. 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It would be pretty cool to see some Creston musicians on there. 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
0: So far, we're not expecting any rain over the weekend, though that could change. It is going to be a little cool, however. If you're going anywhere, you might want to bring a sweater with you. Juice FM weather today is mainly cloudy. Showers this afternoon with the risk of a thunderstorm, some local smoke, and some gusty winds up to 40 this afternoon. A high of 29. For tonight, it's going to be mainly cloudy with expected showers this evening and after midnight with the risk of a thunderstorm clearing before morning. Again, some local smoke and some gusty winds becoming light this evening. For tomorrow, it's a mix of sun and cloud, local smoke and gusty winds up to 40, a high of 28. Take a look at the weekend. Saturday is going to be sunny, a high of 23. And Sunday is going to be a mix of sun and cloud, a high of 21.
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0: 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It's AJ on the Thursday Midday Show, and coming up in September, we've got the Creston Valley Fall Fair, Friday, September 11th, and Saturday, September 12th.
1: For anyone who hasn't gone to the Fall Fair before, why don't you run through some of just basic info, where it is, what time?
2: Good call, AJ. So the Creston Valley Fall Fair is September 11th and 12th. That's a Friday and Saturday. And we are down at Creston Flat Stables. That is 6333 Indian Road. And like I said before, we're open Friday from 1 till 10 and Saturday 9 till 10. And if you're going to put in your exhibits and your entries, remember that animal livestock entries and or the deadline is August 28th, and then all the other deadline for the entries is September 4th.
1: So you guys are doing a 50-50 this year. What should people know if they want to enter that?
2: Great question. So as part of our fundraising and support to be a sustainable fair, we do fundraising through our 50-50 tickets. Those are available online and then we draw at the fair. We also have Chicken Poo Bingo at the fair, which is a fundraiser for us. And this year, something that is also new is we have swag. So we have really great shirts and t-shirts made locally in the Kootenays available for sale at the farmer's market leading up to the fair and then at the fair itself.
1: And then just any final notes or anything else that you want people to know?
2: I really hope everybody comes. It's going to be so good.
0: It's going to be a pretty great time. Again, that's the Creston Valley Fall Fair, Friday, September 11th from 1 to 10 p.m. and Saturday, the 12th from 9 a.m. to 10 p.m. at Creston Flat Stables, 633 Indian Road. 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
3: 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Does it get any better than this?

0: 94.1 Juice FM, Creston's Greatest Hits with Brian Adams. Back to you. It's AJ on the Thursday midday show. And hey, if you missed the Creston Valley Cruisers last night at Sternwheeler, not to worry, you've got another chance to catch them this week. This Saturday, the Creston Valley Cruisers will be convoying to Yak Days. They're going to leave Saturday morning at 9 a.m. from Sternwheeler in Creston here, and they're going to head for the Yak Days pancake breakfast. It's going to be a pretty great time. If you haven't checked it out yet, you might want to make plans to head there this week. There's going to be a pancake breakfast from 9 to 11:30 a.m., as well as some vendor markets and live music from Kiefer Davies, Marty Carter, Limbo Limbo, and Truck Van Car, a bunch of local great bands. It's going to be a great time. Be sure to check it out. Yak Days 2026 at the Yak Kingsgate Community Center. You can find more information online at ykrs.ca, the Yak Kingsgate Recreation Society website. 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
0: Hey, if you're heading out this afternoon, you might want to bring a raincoat or umbrella with you just in case. Juice FM weather, today's mainly cloudy. Expected showers late this afternoon with the risk of a thunderstorm. Some local smoke and some gusty winds up to 40 this afternoon. A high of 29. For tonight, it's going to be mainly cloudy. Showers this evening and after midnight with the risk of a thunderstorm clearing before morning. Again, some local smoke and some gusty winds becoming light this evening. For tomorrow, it's a mix of sun and cloud, local smoke, gusty winds in the afternoon, a high of 28. For the weekend, Saturday's sunny, a high of 23, and Sunday's a mix of sun and cloud, a high of 21.
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0: 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I'm by your side, Corey Hart. Mama told me that was Three Dog Night. You, If You Could Read My Mind, Stars in 54, Mexican Radio, Wall of Voodoo. I'm Derek Korchenga. Today it's a little bit cooler, starting a cooling trend for us for the next about a week or so. Cooler temperatures mean things like back to school coming up on September 8th. Tuesday, September 8th is back to school day. And then that weekend, Friday, Saturday, September 11th and 12th, it's the Creston Valley Fall Fair. And new this year, extended hours. You asked for it, you got it. Friday, September 11th, it'll be from 1 until 10 p.m. and Saturday from 9 a.m. until 10 p.m. That means you can join late both days. Food trucks, kids games, musical guests, vendor alley, and the action-packed schedule like the Farmers Olympics, mounted shooting, and new entertainment like a cattle sorting competition, a sheepdog demonstration, and a wild steer race in the outdoor arena. Wild steer race. Is there a rider involved? 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Do keep in mind, though, there's the canning, not canning competition. There's the baking competition. There's the livestock deadline, too, which is tomorrow. 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

0: could have been a lady. April 1, wrapping up three in a row. Juice FM 94.1, Creston's greatest hits. I'm Derek Korchak. It's a Thursday road show. Hall & Oates coming up in just a second. Did you happen to see video footage of the flash flooding in Nepal? The flash flood, the landslide, whole villages completely wiped out and caught on camera as well. It was just tragic to see. The reason I bring it up is Dilip Chan, he's the owner of Bay Leaf Indian Fusion. His location's here in Creston, also in Cranbrook and in Fernie. Dilip and his family are originally from Nepal, and recently there was that devastating flash flood and a landslide that affected people, communities, affected geography. It affected absolutely everything. It's just heartbreaking to see that coverage. So what Dilip is doing, he's put a fundraiser together to send money back home to help. 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You saw that footage on TV yesterday, and you might be thinking, man, where do you start? 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

what was it, Shazam? Remember that? There's Queen and Killer Queen, Juice FM, 94.1, Creston's Greatest Hits. I'm Derek Korchagas. 12 sleeps are back to school, but still lots of time to do stuff with family, like the Creston Valley Cruisers. They're going to head to Yak Days this Saturday. They're going to cruise to Yak Days. Meet at the Sternwheeler here in town at 9 o'clock Saturday morning, and then cruise to Yak Days starting at 9 a.m. with a pancake breakfast in Yak. But we're meeting at the Sternwheeler 9 a.m. this Saturday to cruise as a group to Yak Days.

0: and the Blood Flowing. That should be a seventh inning stretch song. Walking on Sunshine, Katrina and the Waves, Juice FM 94.1, Creston's Greatest Hits. And that's another set of three, four in a row. I kind of lost count. There were so many. I'm Derek Corchega. You know, a lot of times in the news, in world discussions, at the water cooler at work, we talk about gas prices and oil and barrels of oil in the news and barrels of this. You ever wonder how many liters of gas you can get out of one barrel of oil? That was kind of bugging me. So I did a Google search. I did that internets thing. Did a Google search. And one barrel of oil, just oil, is about 159 liters. So 159 liters-ish in a barrel of oil. That barrel of oil will produce, and this is a big ish, 159 liters of oil in a barrel of oil will produce about 75 liters of gasoline, about 75. There's a whole ton of variables in there, so don't criticize the math just yet, because it depends on how pure the oil is. Is it heavy crude, light crude? Is it rude crude? Whatever it might be. And because of that and the refinery and what they're also producing at the refinery. See, that 159 liters isn't 100% converted to 75 liters of gas. They will make 75 liters of gas from that, but there's remainder in the barrel that they'll make stuff for asphalt and things like that, and maybe for plastics. Again, depending on the refinery and what they do, but rule of thumb, one barrel of oil will produce about 75 liters of gasoline. Ken Khan's next.
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Don't forget, Chilliwack will be performing in Cranbrook in November. I think there are tickets left, one or two, so they're at the Key City Theater in November. And Oh Sherry, Steve Perry started off our 3 o'clock hour. I'm Derek Corchega, 12, sleeps till back to school, but you can't go back home just yet. You're halfway between lunchtime and quitting time. Let's do the Juice FM 7th inning stretch.

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1: I knew the bride when she used to do the pony.
0: I've heard this before. Oh.
1: I knew the bride when she used to want a party.
0: Do it again. How many weddings did you go to this summertime? Feature that in the reception. Yeah. Too many, right? Too many? Oh, yeah. Weddings. Very sad. Oh, no bitterness. No bitterness here. You get the heart pumping? You get the blood flowing? You get the brain juices going? You good? You good? It's a Juice FM 7th inning stretch with Hart coming up.
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0: You saw the footage in the news of the floods, the landslide in Nepal. Dalip from Bay Leaf Indian Fusion is from there. He's doing a fundraiser. He's collecting donations, and he's matching them at Bay Leaf Indian Fusion.

right. She is the warrior. Juice FM 94.1, Creston's greatest hits in our Thursday road show. I'm Derek Corchega, the great Cornac. I can see the future. I'm going to look into your future, and I'm going to predict that on the Labor Day weekend, you might be in a slow pitch tournament.

0: apropos for the Labor Day long holiday weekend, we got a slow pitch tournament to tell you about. It's Eric Nuthorn's Memorial Slow Pitch Tournament at Canyon Park on the Labor Day weekend. There's something for the whole family to enjoy besides the slow pitch. There's live music by Kiefer Davies. There'll be food trucks. There'll be the kids' tent and a kids' video game bus. Done. Let the bus babysit the kids for the day. The kids' video game bus and a beer tent for us bigger kids. Plan to be a part of it. Canyon Park. It's the Eric Nuthorn's Memorial Slow Pitch Tournament hosted at Canyon Park, playing for Eric on the Labor Day weekend. Coming up, a little Glass Tiger.
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0: As we said, 12 sleeps till back to school at CCR. Have you ever seen the rain? Juice FM 94.1, Creston's greatest hits. I'm Derek Corchega. Things you learn in school in geography class. You learn where the rain comes from and why it rains. You can also learn as you go higher up in the level of school that two things can be true at the same time. Two things can be true at the same time. Now, you might be thinking, Derek, two things can be true at the same time. Let's take a look at, you ever wonder how much fuel airlines use compared to the family car? Well, this is a passenger airlines worldwide compared to Canadian passenger car usage. We're using numbers from 2023. Passenger airliners in 2023 burned about 98 to 100 billion gallons of jet fuel. 98 to 100 billion gallons of jet fuel, while Canadian passenger cars consumed about 1.5 billion gallons of gasoline. One of the differences there, we have mufflers, the jets don't, so a little bit of a difference there if you want to discuss that amongst yourselves. But when it comes to passenger mileage, the number, like the, because on a plane, on a jet, there's more than one person on the plane. Based on average passenger use on the plane compared to average passengers in the Canadian vehicle, passenger airlines get twice the passenger fuel economy than the family car. Passenger airlines get twice the family fuel economy than the passenger car. Northern Pikes are next.
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0: Oh, many moons ago when I got started in radio, we do request shows quite often. Who would you dedicate this song to? We had fun with it. She ain't pretty. It's the Northern Pikes.

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1: Good afternoon, I'm Storm Lenny. The BC Wildfire Service is responding to a new wildfire, which started up in the Meacham area this morning. The fire is located northwest of St. Mary Lake, is roughly 2 hectares, and is currently listed as out of control. Suppression actions are being taken to limit the spread, with an initial attack crew, a response officer, and a helicopter responding to the blaze. There are currently no area restrictions around the incident. The suspected cause of the fire is lightning. The BC Wildfire Service has lifted an area restriction around the Jumbo Creek wildfire west of Invermere. The wildfire is estimated at more than 1,100 hectares. Officials say fire activity has decreased enough that crews no longer need to restrict public access. However, the wildfire remains an active work site, and people are being warned about hazards, including unstable, fire-damaged trees and hot ash pits. Smoke may also remain visible within the fire perimeter for several weeks. Officials say road closures and restrictions could change if fire activity increases. Cranbrook RCMP constables Hannah and Hannah Berry have received this year's Alexa Award for their outstanding efforts in impaired driving enforcement. More from Lane Gallant.
2: The provincial honor recognizes officers who go above and beyond to identify and remove impaired drivers from BC roads before lives are put at risk. Sergeant Stu Hertz says constables Hannah and Hannah Berry earned this award through their exceptional dedication to road safety throughout the year. The award honors 4-year-old Alexa Middleair, who was killed by an impaired driver in Delta in 2008. Her legacy helped inspire the creation of BC's immediate roadside prohibition program and continues to motivate law enforcement officers to prevent tragedies that result from impaired driving. Hertz says roadside checks and proactive patrols will continue, and drivers are reminded to plan a safe ride home.
1: EdFest returns to Cranbrook's Rotary Park September 18th and 19th, marking 100 years since Charlie Ed the Elephant's famous escape.
3: EdFest is an art and music festival held in Rotary Park at downtown Cranbrook to celebrate the local artists and creative minds throughout the community.
1: That was Charlie Organ, an event associate at Key City Theater and the head coordinator of EdFest. The free, family-friendly festival features live music, local art, workshops, beer gardens, a lantern parade, and the popular Elephant Stampede. Oregon says a new attraction will make its debut at this year's EdFest.
3: We also have a bunch of new additions this year, like something called a cranky story time. It's called the Elephantastical Tale of Ed the Elephant, in which it's a hand-painted, I think, 16-foot long piece of fabric that is cranked in a circle, so you can see the story of Ed as it goes by.
1: This year's performers include My Son the Hurricane, Lemon Bucket Orchestra, and several other groups. BC's privacy watchdog is investigating the province's decision to remove public access to the online BC government directory. The government blocks public access to the online list of all public employees and their contact information on August 18th, citing cybersecurity risks. BC's Information and Privacy Commissioner said this week he's looking into the security risks and transparency concerns related to the decision. BC Green MLA Rob Botterell says cybersecurity risks must be taken seriously, but he questions whether it was necessary to take the directory down entirely.
4: Is there a way to solve this that involves keeping the directory up, but equipping employees within government with various strategies and approaches to protect them?
1: Botterell says the directory was an important resource for many, ranging from nonprofits to journalists.
0: Be the first to know. Get daily and weekly news alerts by signing up at our website, MyCrestonNow.com.
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1: The Blue Jays have a chance to take their series with Kansas City this afternoon. Toronto shut out the Royals 3-0 last night, tying the series at a game apiece. The Jays are still 3.5 games behind Cleveland for the final American League wildcard spot. And the Toronto Raptors will retire Kyle Lowry's number 7 jersey in January. Lowry, who helped lead the Raptors to their first NBA title in 2019, will become just the second player in franchise history to have his number retired, joining Vince Carter.
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1: On the roads, nothing significant appears to be slowing things down on the highways at the moment, but it's always good to know before you go. Check the Drive BC website before you hit the roads to make sure everything is clear and safe to do so. In our weather forecast, the chance of showers and the risk of a thunderstorm tonight dropping down to 14. A mix of sun and clouds tomorrow afternoon with a high of 28. Clear skies tomorrow night dropping down to 12. And sunny with a high of 23 for Saturday. I'm Storm Lenny.
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0: like it's gonna hockey somewhere. Thunderstruck, AC/DC, Juice FM, 94.1, Creston's greatest hits. It's a Thursday road show. I'm Derek Corchega. The Juice FM restaurant of the month this month is Jimmy's Pub. And every week we're giving away a $50 Jimmy's Pub gift card. With a $50 gift card, what would you buy from the menu? What's the first thing you'd go for? What's the next thing you'd go for? Would it be something from the Greek side of the menu? So good. I love the pizza. I love the fish and chips. That's always my go-to. And then the pizza. Oh, I love the pizza. Depending how many people I'm there with, it's pizza or the fish and chips. But this week, Jeannie Searcy has won the $50 gift card from Jimmy's Pub. So I guess Jeannie's buying. You know Jeannie? She's got the goods right now. Jeannie Searcy, the $50 gift card winner with Jimmy's Pub and the Juice FM Restaurant of the Month. Restaurant of the Month is another chance to squeeze the juice and win.
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0: As the kids get ready to go back to school in 12 sleeps, 12 sleeps till back to school with the Juice FM countdown to back to school, what do they want to be when they grow up? Want to be a millionaire? Possible. 1 in 17 Canadians is a millionaire. 1 in 17 Canadians is a millionaire. So it is doable. It's not you and me, but someone's a millionaire. Here's Joe Walsh. Life's been good.

0: Houston's greatest hits, 94.1, and that's another three, count them, three in a row. Thursday Roadshow, cooler weather today. Cooler weather abounds as we sit 12 sleeps to back to school. And just a couple of weeks away from the Creston Valley Fall Fair, Friday, Saturday, September 11th and 12th. And don't forget the Corn Crickers Picnic on the 13th at West Creston Hall. So we got some busyness coming up. I'm Deborah Corchega on the Roadshow. We always come back to food. Last time around, we told you about our restaurant of the month. This time around, I want to tell you a little bit, something a little bit different about Bay Leaf Indian Fusion. One, the food is amazing. If you've never had Indian food, you need to try it at Bay Leaf Indian Fusion. They do it just right. The aromas. Remember watching cartoons as a kid? The dog would smell the aroma, or Fred Flintstone would smell the aroma and would float through the air. 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The aroma just pulls you right in. 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They're from Nepal. You probably saw Nepal in the news yesterday. Devastating flash flood and landslide wiping out villages. 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

0: 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Always come back and coming back to food. 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Three Little Birds. 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We heard Lonely Nights from Brian Adams and Joyride. That was Roxette. I'm Derek Corchega. 12 sleeps to back to schools. 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